I'ma slide through with the gummy fro. Nigga, I'm just doing shit she never seen before. Baby girl, you know I can make your body snow. 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Yeah, I'm just that cold. Trees covered with snow, like I'm rolling up a tiger forest. If you open up your mind, I would love to explore it. 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
1: it. 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

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I'm a living corpse, and this world would rather see me die. I've been having dreams that I can fly far, far away. I kinda find it hard to separate the truth from the lie.

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Alright, so here it goes.

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Now get off your Mustang, Sally. 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I lay back, I get my nerve up, I take a swig of Romalar, and I walk up to the hot shit Doc Hook, and I say, hey, sister, it don't matter whether I do labor fast or slow. There's always more labor after. She's real Catholic, see? She fingers across and she says, there's one reason you do it my way or I push your face in. We knew you in the John. If you don't get off your Mustang, Sally, if you don't shake it up, baby. Shake it up, baby. Twist and shout. Oh, that I could do with a radio here. James Brown singing I Lost Someone, or the Jesters, or the Paragons, and Georgie Woods, this guy.

products, the monitoring is already ubiquitous, not just at Amazon, where the second-by-second measurements became notorious, but also for Kroger cashiers, UPS drivers, and millions of others. 8 of the 10 largest private U.S. employers track the productivity metrics of individual workers, many in real time.

Andy was a Catholic. The ethnic ran through his bones. He lived alone with his mother, collecting gossip and toys. Every Sunday when he went to church, he knelt in the pew and he said, "It's just work. All that matters is work." He was a lot of things. What I remembered most, he'd say, "I need to bring home the bacon. Somebody's have to bring home the roast." He got to the factory early. If you asked him what he had to straighten out, he said, "It's just work. It's just work. It's just work. It's just work." By the 1830s and 1840s, it was commonly observed that the English and

just work. No matter what I did, never seemed enough. He said I was lazy. I said I was young. He said, how many songs did you write? I'd written zero. I lied and I said 10. You won't be young forever. You should have written 15. It's work. It's work.

His lack of initiative, inability to save, absences while celebrating too many holidays, willingness to work only 3 or 4 days a week, if that paid for necessities, insatiable desire for alcohol, all were pointed out as proof of a natural

to make things big. People like it that way. And the songs with the dirty words, record them that way. Andy liked to stir up trouble. It was funny that way. He said,

The metrics are even applied to the spiritual care for the dying. The Reverend Margot Richardson of Minneapolis became a hospice chaplain to begin to help patients wrestle with the deep searching questions.

But 2 years ago, her employer started requiring chaplains to accrue more of what is called productivity points. A visit to the dying, as little as 1 point. Participating in a funeral, 1.75 points. A phone call to grieving relatives,

Andy sat down to talk one day. He said, decide what you want. Do you want to expand your parameters or play museums like some dilettante? I fired him on the spot. He got red and he called me a rat. It was the worst word that he could think of. And I've never seen him like that. It's just work. I thought he said, just work.

Time commitments in the Middle East or in Latin America are often treated somewhat casually by European standards. New industrial workers only gradually become accustomed to regular hours, regular attendance, and a regular pace of work. Transportation schedules or the delivery of materials

And he said a lot of things. I stored them all away in my head. Sometimes when I can't decide what I should do, I think, what would Andy have said? He'd probably say, you think too much. That's because there's work that you don't want to do. It's work. The most important thing is

When I call in my laborers on a Saturday night to pay them, it often brings up to my mind the great and general day of account when I and you and all of us shall be called to our grand and awful reckoning. When I see that one of my men has failed of the wages he should have received because he has been idling at a fair, another has lost a day by a drinking bout, I cannot help saying to myself, night has come. Saturday night has come. No repentance or diligence on the part of the poor men can now make a bad week's work good. This week is gone into eternity.

items, daily press views to suppress. Subject story on the front page, suffering from suffrage. Title, unsung heroine of Britain, position to attain. Housewife, heroines addicted to their homes. It's her factory. It's her duty. It's her factory.

this just work? Work. It's just work. United Health. Social workers were marked idle for a lack of keyboard activity while counseling patients in drug treatment facilities, according to a former supervisor. Grocery cashiers said the pressure to quickly scan items degraded customer service, making it harder to be patient with elderly shoppers who move slowly. Ms. Kramer, the executive, said she sometimes resorted to doing busy work that is mindless to accumulate clicks. What do we call it? What did we call it? What did we call it? What did we call it? It's work. Just work.

And here is a piece of trivia. Go to your favorite browser. Put in the term labor. Look for images. Number one, pregnancy. Number two, work. Number three, pain. Number four, delivery. Number five, construction. Music during labor has been shown to increase oxytocin and beta endorphins, which helps with moving labor forward and with pain management. It has also been shown to decrease hormones called catecholamines, which are hormones that could actually slow labor down when elevated.

In the poor man's family book advises, let the time of your sleep be so much only as health requireth. For precious time is not to be wasted in unnecessary sluggishness. Quickly dress you and follow your labors with constant diligence.

work. "16 and time to pay off. I got this job in a piss factory inspecting pipe. 40 hours, $36 a week, but it's a paycheck, Jack. It's so hot in here, hot like Sahara. You could faint in the heat, but these bitches are just too lame to understand. Too goddamn grateful to get this job, to know that they're getting screwed up the ass. All these women, they got no teeth or gum or cranium. And the way they suck hot sausage, I wasn't saying too much neither. I was a moral schoolgirl, hardworking asshole. I figured I was Speedo motorcycle. I had to earn my dough.

largest area of black America. Did you ever eat cornbread and black-eyed peas or watermelon and mustard greens? Get high as you can on Saturday night. Go to church on Sunday to set things right.

on the head, and Jimmy Jean got the best Panamanian red. No, I ain't got on no underclothes, but the hawk got to get through this gypsy rose. I think Clay got his very good points. You say a tray bag with 13 joints? Who cares if LBJ is in town? Up with Stokely and H. Rap Brown.

Tracking, they say, allows them to manage with newfound clarity, fairness, and insight. Derelict workers can be rooted out. Industrious ones can be rewarded. It's a way to really focus on the results rather than impressions, said Marissa Goldberg, who ran a division of the company. Ms. Kramer joined and said she used the tools in moderation. But you gotta find the rhythm within. Floor boss sides up to me and he says, "Hey, sister, you're just moving too fast." But no, I got nothing. No diversion, no window. Nothing here but a porthole in the plaster, in the plaster. When I look down, look at the Sweet Teresa's convent. All those nurses, all those nuns scatting around with their bloom hoods like cats in mourning. Oh, to me, they look pretty damn freed,

1 to 5 based on the amount of time they were digitally engaged. Numbers that affected compensation. Ms. Hornig said her team spent hours each week piecing together alternate records but had trouble keeping up without compromising core.

down there not having crystal smooth, not having to smooth those hands against hot steel, not having to worry about the dogma of labor. They look pretty damn free down there. And the way they smell,

2 years after helping to build WorkSmart, Mr. Mazzali started using it. He became awash in anxiety and doubtful about its accuracy. Someday you were just moving the cursor around just for the sake of it, he said. The tool was powerful but dangerous.

And here I've got to be up here smelling Dot Hook's midwife sweat. I would rather smell the way boys smell. Of those schoolboys, the way their legs flap under the desk in study hall, that odor rising roses and ammonia, and way their dicks drop like lilacs, on the way they smell that forbidden acrid smell. But no, I got pink clammy lady in my nostril. Her against the wheel, me against the wheel. Oh, slow motion inspection is driving me

Network, a freelance marketplace now used by podcast producers, accountants, and hundreds and thousands other skilled workers, offered a time-tracking feature similar to WorkSmart that took screenshots during every 10-minute billing window. This is no coincidence. The tracker that inspired WorkSmart is now part of Upwork. Freelancers could try to explain screenshots showing moments of inactivity, but as with WorkSmart, some said they submitted only the unblemished ones, in effect, foregoing pay for some of their labor.

just work. Work. Get to work. In the steel next to Dot Hook. Oh, we may look the same, shoulder to shoulder, sweating 110 degrees, but I will never faint. I will never faint. They laugh and they expect me to faint, but I will never faint. I refuse to lose. I refuse to fall down. Because you see, it's the monotony that got to me. Every afternoon like the last one, every afternoon like a return next to Dot Hook. And yeah, we look the same, both pumping steel, both sweating. But you know, she's got nothing to hide. And I got something to hide here called desire. I got something to hide here called desire. And I will get out of here.

Once he said a manager asked why his score had dropped during a particular 10-minute increment. "Sometimes I have to go to the bathroom," he replied. Matthew Hastings, Alpha Brooks' founder and chief executive, said the company would never access an employee just over 10 minutes of their time. In interviews and written submissions to the Times, workers across a variety of jobs, pharmaceutical assistants, insurance underwriters, employees of e-commerce companies also said productivity pressure had led to problems with background breaks. Work. Just work. Get to work.

just about to come. In my nose is the taste of sugar. And I got nothing to hide here save desire. And I'm going to get on that train. I'm going to go to New York City. I'm going to be somebody. I'm going to get on that train to New York City. I'm going to be so bad. I'm going to be so big. I'm going to be a big star, and I'm never going to return. Never return to burn out on this piss.

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just work. 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You doing your piecework too fast. 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

Hey, hey, sister, it don't matter whether I do labor fast or slow. There's always more labor after. There's one reason. You do it my way.

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And it was all part of the conditioning.

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And I've been shirking my duty. I've been sending gifts to carry favor, but because I love you,

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They will for an hour, or for hours together, sit on a bench, or lie down on a bank or hillock, yielded up to utter vacancy and torpor, or collected in groups by the roadside, in readiness to find in whatever passes there occasions for gross jocularity, practicing some

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I te famzotir kumenashi kefite. I te famzotir kumenashi kefite. Where did no yalishu bezabin afkote?

like so many of the others that I have bought so many times before. But this one is a very low mileage car. It's a very good running car. And not to mention, it's a car that I actually enjoy, unlike a lot of the other ones where I got sick of it after a few months. So, what did I purchase for the low purchase price of $2,500? Well, you can't tell by what I'm wearing. Yeah, Subaru Technical International hat, the Subaru World Rally Team jacket, and its beautiful black and gold color scheme. You, of course, know that I have Subaru, but no, it's not an Impreza, it's not anything like that. In fact, most of you may actually be surprised with what I bought, but let's go ahead and get it and quit the...

0: Sie hörten den Anfang eines Songs von Zinszka, eine wundervolle junge Sängerin und Songwriterin aus Ungarn mit transsilvanischen Wurzeln. 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Das Interview wurde auf Englisch geführt.
1: There are trained volunteers. They receive very comprehensive training, and then they are giving shifts in rotation, 20 hours a week, when they are receiving the calls of women and mothers. And it's also started because we heard so many stories from women about their experiences, what they need, what they would like to receive during pregnancy and birth. Because there was a lack of information, lack of evidence-based information, lack of evidence-based care. And also we heard about many traumatic birth stories and the instances of obstetric violence. In 2025, it was the 10th anniversary of the EMA helpline. During these 10 years, many things happened. There was a COVID pandemic, during which period we heard more stories about intimate partner violence, for example. And every time we see there is a need, an unmet need from women, we try to serve them. We give even more training to the volunteers so that they can better address these more complex issues and a wide range of problems that come with motherhood, from pregnancy, from even fertility issues, trying to conceive, and then pregnancy, then giving birth, then having a traumatic birth experience, trying to give feedback to the system, or needing mental health support is a very critical issue nowadays. Also problems with the partnership, the lack of support. So many issues are addressed during these calls.
2: So your support consists in giving information, or is it more psychological support?
1: Basically, it's listening to the women. That's the first step. So we are not mental health professionals. We are not care providers in any ways. This is a peer support service, which means that what the volunteers can offer is that they listen. And by listening, there's a space opens for the women. This is, for many of them, this is the first time they feel heard and seen. This is the first time they get unjudgmental listening at all. This is where they experience that their stories matter and someone believes them. It can be a radical thing to believe what the woman is telling about her experiences. And by listening, these calls can help the women themselves to find their own solutions, to find a way towards the solution they need.
2: Who is calling? Of course, women. But women of what age? Are they from Budapest? Are they from outside?
1: We don't have much information. It's an anonymous service, so we don't collect any data from the callers. Women of reproductive age. Some of them are still ahead of becoming a mother. Some of them have like teen children, other kind of problem, a period for mothers. Also, they can call from all areas of the countries, or anyone who's Hungarian speaking, actually. But what we don't have many statistical data on that.
2: How many calls do you receive every week or every month?
1: We have around 300, 400 calls a year. Some of them can be recurring, but as it is an anonymous service, it's not easy to monitor. And also, we have email service. So over the 10 years of the helpline, more than 5,000 women have received support. And since 2020, so in the last 5 years, the volunteers gave more than 5,000 hours of shift.
2: I have seen you can call late at night until 11. Is it a time where the women call?
1: Yes, the on-call periods were specifically designed for mothers with young children because many women can't find a time and space during their day when they are alone and can make a call. And many of them are available when the children are already asleep.
2: Does it happen that you have to call emergency or the police or health services?
1: We don't call, we can make referrals. It has never happened so far that we needed such a very direct and immediate intervention. But there were, yes, serious situations. But we could manage without making direct calls to the police.
2: In case a woman is reporting obstetrical violence that she had been a victim of, but it is in the past, what would you advise to do?
1: We were listening. So the first step is really believing the woman when she shares the story. It can be an absolutely new experience for women because it's still very common that from their environment they receive messages that, oh, don't make such a big deal out of it. It is what it is. You don't need to complain about this treatment. So even just being believed and listened to is a relief. So yes, basically we are listening to their stories, and if they need, we can help them to find therapy or other solutions if they need one. What the volunteers offer is a space where the women can mobilize their own resources and find their own solutions. We are not giving them recipes for their problems.
2: When women call because they have been victim of obstetrical or gynecological violence, what kind of violence is that?
1: In the Hungarian healthcare system, oh, many, many things. So many things, I don't know where to start. The most common is unconsented procedures. So women do not get sufficient information before something happens to them. They do not even know what happened to them. They just feel that they were violated and their rights were somehow breached or their bodily autonomy was transgressed.
2: This happens in the hospitals or
1: yes,
2: in a doctor cabinet or
1: anywhere. So there are, you know, many forms of obstetric violence, from the physical abuse, from unconsented invasive procedures like episiotomy or even, I don't know, cesarean sections done without anesthesia being in full effect, or a woman is directly refusing something but it's still done to her. And also a very important issue is the treatment, the verbal humiliation, the absolutely disrespectful and inappropriate remarks, and the pressure and coercion. So instead of giving really the necessary and relevant information and support the informed decision making of a woman, they are pressured into decisions or manipulated, like saying things that, okay, you don't want your baby to be dead, just do what we tell you to do. And it's so very common, and it fits into this entire system of the women not always having the voice. So they're so used to, so they're socialized to be always cooperative, to be gentle and kind. So whenever they try to stand up for their own rights or even just ask questions, they are treated very badly.
2: A cultural thing, is it? I mean, the culture of medicine.
1: Yes, I think, and it's not only in this country. Maybe in some areas of life, violence against women is not that well tolerated, but in maternity care, in gynecological and obstetric care, it is still a culturally very accepted form of violence. It is because of the medical necessity, and maybe, or sometimes they use the argument that there's also another life is at stake, so there's two lives and somehow the health and rights of the mother become less important.
2: In addition to the helpline, Emma is associated with a program with a wonderful name. It's called Dignity in the Delivery Room. This is a doula program. And I think it focuses on supporting Roma women during the childbirth. So that means that this community needs special support.
1: Yes, on top of this very widespread mistreatment and disrespectful treatment in maternity care, there is an added element for many marginalized groups, including Roma women. There's an added discrimination and, it's obstetric racism. In this community, in the northern part of Hungary, this program has been running now for 5 years. It started in 2016. The European Roma Rights Center was exploring racism and discrimination in the field of sexual and reproductive rights, including forced sterilization. And they started to gather stories, gather testimonies, and as a result, two cases of discrimination went to court. But the aim of this program was not only the court cases and these precedent-setting decisions, but also to directly help the communities. So they started to organize women's circles and sexual education courses to the local women in this area. And as these events went on, women started to approach the facilitators of the group and ask them to be their doula for their births.
2: Can you explain what is a doula?
1: A doula is not a medical professional, but usually doulas are trained, equipped with many skills. They know usually a lot about labor and labor support and mental support. Basically, anyone can be a doula who is supporting women during their labor and birth. So someone who is a companion, who is there for the birthing woman and helps them, sometimes just holding their hand, sometimes just being there, being present. This presence makes, for many, many women, so much difference. They feel that they are not alone, that they are not isolated during labor and birth. And that they have someone by their side. For many women, it's being alone against an entire system that is not supporting them, that is even hostile towards them. So having someone being on their side is very important. So they ask the facilitators to be their doula, but it cannot be a long-term sustainable solution. So finally, a local training was organized for doulas. So the Roma women from the community could sign up and they participated in the training and learned a lot about births and the healthcare system and labor support and all this information and skills. At the first day, they had no idea how it was going to work out. But since 2020, so in the last 5 years, they offered a doula service for more than 200 women.
2: 200 women became a doula?
1: No, they received doula support. There are 9 doulas now living in the community.
2: Where is it? Where is this community?
1: Alsó-Zsolca. This is near Miskolc, in the northern part of Hungary. It's a small village. The doulas all live in that community. So they're locally very embedded. They know each other. They support each other. And the women approach them, ask for their advice, ask for information. And based on the needs that came from the community itself, now these doulas not only offer support in the delivery room, but also when women need care and need support in contraception or even abortion care.
2: The doula are part of the community,
1: yes.
2: Anyway, and kind of becoming family and supporting the woman with advisors.
1: Yes, the women can ask questions anytime because, very often they don't get appropriate information from the healthcare, from their doctors. They don't get answers to their questions. Because a normal prenatal visit lasts 5 or 10 minutes, and there is no time and space to ask the questions. So very often they ask the doulas. And of course the doulas know when they need to refer to a medical professional. So they are not giving out medical advice, but they can offer support, emotional support, because pregnancy can be really a roller coaster of emotions. So this is what they do all throughout the pregnancy. And then when the labor starts, they go to the hospital together with the woman, and they go to the delivery room, and they are with her all the time.
2: Is it something special for women that are alone, or is it also for a woman with a family?
1: No, not only single mothers. Usually they would be alone otherwise during the birth. So even if they have a family, it's not very common that their husband or any other relative would go with them. So they would be alone otherwise, and that's why they need a doula.
2: When they go to medical consultation before birth, do the doula come alone?
1: When it is needed, it depends. There can be tricky cases. For example, there are girls who are underage and they also need care, and they are especially vulnerable in the system. So it is important that a guardian or someone else is with them during the care. Otherwise, they are treated really very badly, and they are humiliated and belittled. As they are young, they have even less skills to protect themselves.
2: So you have 9 doulas.
1: Yes.
2: Are they paid for accompanying women?
1: Yes, it's not the women who needs to pay for the service, but we have funds to ensure that the doulas get paid for being there at the birth.
2: Are they trained regularly?
1: They have regular consultations and case discussion forums, and we organize events for them, sharing knowledge about breastfeeding or perinatal loss or all kind of issues that can come up during this work. So they are continuously expanding their knowledge.
2: Do you get any public support?
1: No, we apply for funds, we apply for different projects, but no.
2: What are the challenges? Are you going to continue the program?
1: Yes, we are very much committed to continue the program. For us, this is a model project. It's something that we would like to keep as a pilot, or something that we would like to show that other communities could also implement. It is very important that this solution remains there, so that others can see that this kind of support really serves these women.

His father died. He left him a little farm in New England. All the long black funeral cars left the scene, and the boy's just standing there alone, looking at the shiny red tractor. Him and his daddy used to sit inside and circle the blue fields and grease the night. If someone had spread butter on all the fine points of the stars, 'cause when he looked up, they started to slip.

This movie is mine. So he cried out as he stretched the sky, pushing it all out like latex cartoon. Am I all alone? This generation, we're just

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When it hardened, he looked at the surface. He saw his face, and where their eyes were just two white opals. Two white opals, where their eyes, there were just two white opals. And he looked up, and the rays shot, and he saw Raven coming in. And he crawled on his back.

Where lava pours out near the sea surface, tremendous volcanic explosions sometimes occur. In time, submarine seamounts or islands are formed. When lava flows underwater, it behaves differently. A new contraption to capture a dandelion in one piece has been put together by the crew. The preparation for a dive is always a tense time. When lava pours out near the sea surface, tremendous volcanic explosions sometimes occur.

I'll be gone about a week. Oh, by the way, I owe you. You will have an argument.

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know that more murders are committed at 92 degrees Fahrenheit than any other temperature? I read an article once. Lower temperatures, people are easygoing. Over 92, it's too hot to move. But just 92, people get hurt.

The unsuspecting horse was held fast to the ground while some soldiers slit open its belly. The guilty gypsy was shoved inside the horse's belly, with only his head protruding from the dying beast. Another soldier then sewed up the wound with the culprit inside, condemned to die along with a putrefying animal, screaming. The young countess looked up.